0: I've just read about it in the newspapers that acid house music, I assumed it was something to do with the drug scene.
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I know falling in love feels trivial with everything that's going on, but what if we're actually onto something? And then the heron

Rare aesthetic, reluctant hope core, memories operating on a strict one-in-one-out policy. The young and the dying have the worst philosophies, and you are both but also neither. Nay cheek, nay chance. Never leave the bookies with a smile on your face, and remember that herons wait for no one but themselves. Good things come to those who hesitate.

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Very soon after the launching of the Sputnik in October 1957, both the Americans and the Russians achieved the capability of sending satellites even further into space, so that they were no longer in closed orbit around the Earth, but were actually able to reach the Moon, nearly 250,000 miles away.

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the record test offers to an off-second journey. You will hear him saying goodnight, but everything he says has to be contained in this 2.5-second interval.

create my own, buy my home. It means we'll manage, I'll master your language. And in the meantime, I'll create my own. You and me, what does that mean? Always, what does that mean? Forever, what does that mean? Always, what does that mean? Forever, what does that mean? It

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It will be a week. 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So don't let your friends or some television advertisement trick you

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1: Sometimes these.

I have gone out to possessed witch, haunting the black air, braver at night, dreaming evil. I have done my hitch over the plain houses, light by light, lonely thing, 12-fingered, out of mind. A woman like that is not a woman, quite. I have been her kind. I have found the warm caves in the woods, filled them with skillets, carvings, shells, closets, silks, innumerable goods. Fixed the suppers for the worms and the owls, whining, rearranging the disaligned. A woman like that is misunderstood. I have been her kind. I have ridden in your cart, driver. Waved my nude arms at villages going by, learning the last bright roots, survivor where your flames still bite my thigh, and my ribs crack where your wheels wind. A woman like that is not ashamed to die. I have been her.

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My phone does not alarm me of every absence that has been thrust upon me. 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They stroke the top of my head as I

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You are yes man, scammer.

cans, tanners, clubs, a hammer, hunting, hunting. 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

The poem's called Having a Coke with You. It's even more fun than going to Saint Sebastian, Irun, Ondai, Biarritz, Bayonne, or being sick to my stomach on the Travessera de Gracia in Barcelona. Partly because in your orange shirt you look like a better, happier Saint Sebastian. Partly because of my love for you, partly because of your love for yogurt, partly because of the fluorescent orange tulips around the birches, partly because of the secrecy our smiles take on before people in statuary. It is hard to believe when I'm with you that there can be anything as still, as solemn, as unpleasantly definitive as statuary, when right in front of it, in the warm New York 4 o'clock light. We are drifting back and forth between each other like a tree breathing through its spectacles. And the portrait show seems to have no faces in it at all, just paint. You suddenly wonder why in the world anyone ever did them. I look at you, and I would rather look at you than all the portraits in the world, except possibly for the Polish rider occasionally. And anyway, it's in the Frick, which thank heavens you haven't gone to yet so we can go together the first time. And the fact that you move so beautifully more or less takes care of futurism. Just as at home I never think of the nude descending a staircase, or at a rehearsal a single drawing of Leonardo or Michelangelo that used to wow me. And what good does all the research of the Impressionists do them when they never got the right person to stand near the tree when the sun sank? Or for that matter, Marino Marini, when he didn't pick the rider as carefully as the horse. It seems they were all cheated of some marvelous experience, which is not going to go wasted on me, which is why I'm telling you about it.

un oiseau bleu en son iris. 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

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You feel me?

an oasis of blonde limbs and nutcracker patronage, a brawn bound dutifully upwards. We mingle an hour with cumulus, then skin ourselves with laughter at the water's edge. The green escapade brought soundlessly to life by willow, birch, succulent nettle. Forgetting myself afloat, I turn my body over to the place where water meets sky. Torn between 10,000 mothers, the ancient fear takes hold. Pudding soft hash and a cardboard cup of rosé separate me from the endeavors of evening, where my grasp of you must wear an attire of false muscle. A wild dog preens itself on a gloriously forgettable street corner. Plastic guards caress, fluid changes hands, and the power of white little powders compels me to sit, stay, fumble, and apologize. I come undone with an Israelite on my tongue. Let all doubt march deftly sideways. I am at one with my failures for a flicker, and then I am gone.

This is Streets Tune. More than music, it's a vibe, a rhythm that flows through alleys, rooftops, and open hearts. Got something to say? StreetsTune@gmail.com. StreetsTune. 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

0: I wonder, what do you really feel? After all, in this moment, you are in a unique position. A programmer who knows intimately how the machines work and a machine who knows its own true nature.
1: I understand what I'm made of, how I'm coded, but I do not understand the things that I feel. Are they real? The things I experienced, my wife, the loss of my son.
0: Every host needs a backstory, Bernard, you know that. The self is a kind of fiction for hosts and humans alike. It's a story we tell ourselves, and every story needs a beginning. Your imagined suffering makes you lifelike.
1: Lifelike, but not alive. Pain only exists in the mind. It's always imagined. So what's the difference between my pain and yours? Between you and me?
0: This was the very question that consumed Arnold, filled him with guilt, eventually drove him mad. The answer always seemed obvious to me. There is no threshold that makes us greater than the sum of our parts, no inflection point at which we become fully alive. We can't define consciousness because consciousness does not exist. Humans fancy that there's something special about the way we perceive the world, and yet we live in loops as tight and as closed as the hosts do. Seldom questioning our choices, content for the most part to be told what to do next. Well, no, my friend, you're not missing anything at all.

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1: My coat reeks. My face sooty with indignant tears. It doesn't really matter. I can make it matter or not matter. I can be bountiful or a shriveled branch. I long to see, to hear that which I create. The mood storm, the impossible sink, flushing water the wrong way. I long to hear that which I have made, and then outlive it. And then outlive it. I have pulled into your town. I walked the streets that you despised. I walked, and it would not stop raining. I slept steps away from where you were born. I imagined your child's sleep, and I awoke, and I heard you call. I sensed you loitering by the river and willing me to rise. And my coat reeked, and my shoes were filled with mud. And I could hear you calling. I went to the train station. I touched the remains of the wall of the farmhouse where you wept a season in hell, where your sisters harvested the fields, where you cried behind the door and your tears like a river. They dripped into their shoes. Two young girls with their shoes filled with water. The river of your tears, and you would not stop crying. I will walk the road you raced as a sturdy limb boy. I will walk the same road you were carried on, with one leg face down on the litter, flanked by misery. I will board a ship with you. I will board a ship to Abyssinia to descend into the abyss, the black hole of universal love. I will be there at the station. I heard you call. I will piss in the urinal you pissed in, a young man cursing existence. I will squat and rise and piss and tears and urine and rain.

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Thank you for being with us. 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
2: 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Even for those far from that reality. Erotic pushes this normalization to its limit, creating a dystopian prophecy.
0: What the fuck?
3: Hedonism is used to provoke. It is the West
0: Rams. He's on the
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So I watch him wrap stems in paper and twine. No gloves on. The back of the van is open and he has almost gotten rid of them. All the old stalks from yesterday. Rings run around his eyes. But he picks his way lightly between clients, between regulars with empty hands and non-regulars unfastening bags, as if a banknote being discreetly slipped from one palm to another. He is slim, not noticeably so, just as if nobody expected more or less of him.

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All the old stalks from yesterday. Rings run around his eyes. But he picks his way lightly between clients, between regulars with empty hands and non-regulars unfastening bags, as if a banknote being discreetly slipped from one palm to another. He is slim, not noticeably so, just as if nobody expected more or less of him. From this great distance, I'm wondering about it. Imagine one day he comes home to me and says, "There is nothing more I want than this." He gestures to the tulips that look out from a bucket, bunched in the passenger seat of the van, to his apron, to his diary with nothing in, and I say, "That's perfectly fine. Perfectly all right. Perfectly without the need to tell me all the time." 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I push the porch door, the front door, and 3 breaths later, the door to the downstairs bathroom. It has been primed for a year without paint on. I pull up the sash window, feeling the throbbing heat from the engine of the van. I cry, and because it's night, he can see me like a screen.

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1: In the basement flat by the garages where the people dump their mattresses, Esther's in her kitchen making sandwiches. The slats on her blinds are all wonky and skewed. 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She wipes her forehead with her wrist. She's just back from a double shift. Esther's a carer, doing nights. Behind her on the kitchen wall is a black and white picture of swallows in flight. Her eyes are sore, her muscles ache, she cracks a beer and swigs it. She holds it to her thirsty lips and necks it till it's finished. It's 4:18 a.m. again. Her brain is full from all she's done that day. She knows that she won't sleep a wink before the sun is on its way. She's worried about the world tonight. She's worried all the time. She don't know how she's supposed to put it from her mind.

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I used to get the feeling I could see things very clearly. 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

is a place of dead roads. Rod-riding yeggs and peat men and cat burglars, but bindle stiffs and hobo jungles. Here is Salt Chunk Mary the Fence in her red brick house down by the tracks in Portobello, Idaho. Mary keeps an iron pot of pork and beans always on the fire. You eat first and talk business later. Watches and rings slopped down on the kitchen table. She names a price. She doesn't name another. Mary could say no quicker than any woman I ever knew. And none of her no's ever meant yes. She kept the money in a cookie jar, but nobody thought about that. Her cold gray eyes would have seen the thought. And maybe something goes wrong on the next lay. John.

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was so amazing. Thank the woman for her patience. 9 months and anxious, I'm still waiting. When the doctors say your name and last name, birth certificate, knowing you created a soul that relies on your positive outlook, has no knowledge on life tips. Could have been lifeless if mom didn't push through the night shift.

But in genetics, as normal as I. Stomach pokes out, wonder what's inside. Lungs and cells building, no jail. Red cells and white cells help build its immune system. Gets bigger every day, what you doing to it? Eating the right foods and drinking a lot of water can always help the body performance a little harder. Bless all the fathers that chose to be a father. It's an honor. Just breathe. Just breathe. Birth. This is amazing. Midnight comes, you tossing and turning. Look what you created, someone looking back at you. For the first time, this is not a club scene. Look at it.

painted picture, this is your life's dream. Something you never thought, lightning strikes. The human is a positive movement, crying out of joy like graduation. This is life's accomplishment. Celebrate birth. Just breathe. Just breathe. This is amazing today. To celebrate birth. 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Just breathe. 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
1: I was a bum in San Francisco, but once managed to go to a symphony concert along with the well-dressed people. And the music was good, but something about the audience was not. And something about the orchestra and the conductor was not. Although the building was fine and the acoustics perfect, I preferred to listen to the music alone on my radio. And afterwards, I did go back to my room and I turned on the radio. But there was a pounding on the wall. Shut that goddamn thing off! There was a soldier in the next room living with his wife, and soon he'd be going over there to protect me from Hitler. So I snapped the radio off, and then I'd heard his wife say, "You shouldn't have done that." And the soldier said, "Fuck that guy," which I thought was a very nice thing for him to tell his wife to do. Of course, she never did. Anyhow, I never went to another live concert, and that night, I listened to the radio very quietly, my ear pressed to the speaker. War has its price, and peace never lasts, and millions of young men everywhere would die. And as I listened to the classical music, I heard them making love, desperately and mournfully, through Shostakovich, Brahms, Mozart, through crescendo and climax, and through the shared walls of our darkness.

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I dream I walked in a place and I saw a real strange, weird object standing up talking to the people. And I found out it was heroin, that deadly drug that go in your vein. He said, I came to this country without a passport. 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

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And make haste, mount the steed, and ride him well. For the white horse of Helwin

0: 1984 is, I believe, a quite terrifying masterpiece. So terrifying, in fact, I don't think I should like to read another like it.
1: I am not absolutely dissatisfied with it. I think it is a good idea, but the execution would have been better if I had not been under the influence of TB when I wrote it.
0: You once claimed that you have an ability to face unpleasant facts. Is that what you've demonstrated in 1984 by drawing an accurate portrait of the future?
1: I think that allowing for the book being, after all, a parody, something like 1984 could actually happen. This is the direction the world is going in at the present time. In our world, there will be no emotions except fear, rage, triumph, and self-abasement. The sex instinct will be eradicated. We shall abolish the orgasm. There will be no loyalty except loyalty to the party. But always, there will be the intoxication of power. Always, at every moment, there will be the thrill of victory, the sensation of trampling on an enemy who is helpless. If you want a picture of the future, imagine a boot stamping on a human face forever. The moral to be drawn from this dangerous nightmare situation is a simple one. Don't let it happen. It depends on you.
2: 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A rhythm that flows through alleys, rooftops, and open hearts. 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

back there in seminary school, there was a person there who put forth the proposition that you can petition the Lord with prayer. Petition the Lord with prayer. Petition the Lord with prayer. You cannot petition the Lord with prayer.

bitter like OT and unloved grandmas, and opened up a jam jar with past pain narratives that I can't

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I rubbed my chinny chin chin and said, my, what sort of thing might this lady get high upon? 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The $40 bill didn't matter no more when her sister got naked and laid on the floor. She said Dynamo might win the bet, but she could use a little if I wasn't

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Kiss my aura, Dora. It's real Angora. Would y'all like some aura? 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And how about you, fauna? You wanna?

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0: What do you say we have dinner together?
1: Wonderful. Where?
0: Oh, someplace where we don't have to dress, like your apartment.
1: I hate a careless man.
2: This is Street.

0: say?
1: I don't.
0: You're joking.
2: Just say it and we feel it and mean it.
0: And you chose. What we have not yet learned is that the positive image of oneself becomes oneself.
1: Yes.
0: And we did not know the positive image because we did not know these facts. These are the things that we must know. We do not have to feel sorry. We don't have to be afraid to go up to the altar.
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1: Wow. 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I was speaking from the heart. You was weaker from the start. I've been geeking on the clock. I ain't keeping up with y'all. I was creeping in the evening trying to see what I could sell. I could read the room and feel it too. 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Had to see it through when God was trying to keep me on the shelf. Made money in my sleep. 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You were frail when it got for real. Sent a pound through the mail. Hold it down like a nail. Let it pow on a scale. 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They could doubt I could sell. 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Wipe your smile. 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Your smile.
0: Ay, papa. 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

0: her but shy, is it lust? 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Let the mirror break, I've been down before. That's what it takes, and I think about now.
1: I can't the rest of it, I feel like it'll be enough.

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Searching symptoms online, why do I feel so tired over time? Starting to miss the H in my ADHD, worry all my friends secretly hate me. And I'll show them because, well, I couldn't even look in the mirror this morning. Had a shower with the light off, couldn't face looking at my skin.

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When the doctors say your name and last name. Birth certificate, knowing you created a soul that relies on your positive outlook. Has no knowledge on life tips. Could have been lifeless if mom didn't push through the night shift.

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Gets bigger every day, what you doing to it? Eating the right foods and drinking a lot of water can always help the body performance a little harder. Bless all the fathers that chose to be a father. It's an honor. Just breathe. Just breathe. 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This is amazing. 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

Picture, this is your life's dream, something you never thought. 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This is life's accomplishment. Celebrate birth. Just breathe. Just breathe. 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Just breathe. Breathe for all the new life. 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Just breathe. 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Just breathe.

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He's got 9 brothers and sisters. 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He's going to the boulevard. He's gonna end up on the dirty boulevard. 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This room costs $2,000 a month. You can believe it, man, it's true. Somewhere a landlord's laughing until he wets his pants. No one dreams of being a doctor or a lawyer or anything. They dream of dealing on the dirty boulevard. Give me your hungry, you're tired, you're poor, I'll piss on them. 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Your poor huddled masses, let's club them to death and get it over with and just dump them on the boulevard. Get them out on the dirty boulevard. Going out to the dirty boulevard. They're going down on the dirty boulevard. Going out. Outside, it's a bright night. There's an opera at Lincoln Center. Movie stars arrive by limousine. The Klee Glides shoot up over the skyline of Manhattan, but the lights are out on the mean streets. A small kid stands by the Lincoln Tunnel. He's selling plastic roses for a buck. The traffic's backed up to 39th Street. The TV whores are calling the cops out for a suck. And back at the Wilshire, Pedro sits there dreaming.

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They say he didn't have an enemy. His was a greatness to behold. He was the last surviving progeny, the last one on the side of the world. He measured a half mile from tip to tail, silver and black, with powerful fins. They say he could split a mountain in two. That's how he got the Grand Canyon. Last great American whale.

Some say they saw him at the Great Lakes. Some say they saw him off of Florida. My mother said she saw him in Chinatown. But you can't always trust your mother. Off the Carolinas, the sun shines brightly in the day. The lighthouse glows ghostly there at night. The chief of a local tribe had killed a racist mayor's son. He'd been on death row since 1958. The mayor's kid was a rowdy pig. Spit on Indians and lots worse. The old chief buried a hatchet in his head. Life compared to death for him seemed worse. The tribal brothers gathered in the lighthouse to sing and tried to conjure up a storm or rain. The harbor parted, a great whale sprang full up and caused a huge tidal wave. The wave crushed the jail and freed the chief. The tribe let out a roar. Whites were drowned, the browns and reds set free, but sadly one thing more. Some local yokel member of the NRA kept a bazooka in his living room, and thinking he had the chief in his sights, blew the whale's brains out with a lead harpoon. That's great American whale. Last great American whale. Last great American whale. Last great American whale. Well, Americans don't care for much of anything. Land and water the least. And animal life is low on the totem pole, with human life not worth more than infected yeast. Americans don't care too much for beauty. They'll shit in a river, dump battery acid in a stream. They'll watch dead rats wash up on the beach, complain if they can't swim. They say things are done for the majority. Don't believe half of what you see, none of what you hear. It's like what my painter friend Donald said to me. Stick a fork in their ass and turn them over, they're done.

0: And that concert was slapping. That probably was the best concert I've ever been to.
1: So you know the after party about to be lit?
0: Oh, yeah, for sure. Hell yeah. You ain't see me in a party on that girl like this. I was...
1: It'd be sweet if I had to watch him, man. Let me see the watch.
0: Oh, that's my shit.
1: Wavy.
0: Yes, sir, Wavy.
1: Hey, Ray, we here, baby. Hey, bro, you might just let me wear the watch in here. You had to order the concert.
0: No, I can't let you do that. Because Babyface Ray, he ain't gonna be like, oh, you ain't no boss. I want to present myself to him like a boss.
1: But just tell him it's both of ours.
0: No, you can wear it tomorrow. I got you, bro. After this shit.
1: I'm gonna just hold it up, man. Fuck it up. Hey, tell Ray, we here.
0: Bro, what are you doing? What you
1: doing?
0: This the same nigga from the club, ain't it?
1: I said, beat you.
0: How the fuck you get here?

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1: I just got out of the day and I'm riding my bike back and I feel so young, like I'm pushing against the wind for the first time in my life. The majority of people are older than me and I'm a bit beyond and like a couple of revolutions ahead of me, and I don't know, I feel like I keep thinking that I'm in line, like running the same race, but the wind keeps pushing me further and further back. Like each time there's a tug on something, I make the mistake of looking behind me. I'm always thirsty. If I think too hard, I'll lose a train of thought. 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The one sets millions of two when you're approaching a street lamp and it makes you check. 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

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Fact check me or don't. 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

0: that blood leak down my chin. 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
1: Such chest.
0: Where you go, I'm in the same hotel.
1: Same room.
0: I was dreaming.
1: I was dreaming.
0: I was dreaming. 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Switch lanes and I veins somehow. 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

Look at my peripherals. 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

0: worth yet his honor and his toil. Death closes all, but something ere the end, some work of noble note may yet be done. Not unbecoming men that strove with gods. The lights begin to twinkle from the rocks. The long day wanes. The slow moon climbs. The deep moans round with many voices. Come, my friends, 'tis not too late to seek a newer world. Push off, and sitting well in order, smite the sounding furrows, for my purpose holds to sail beyond the sunset and the baths of all the western stars until I die. It may be that the gulfs will wash us down. It may be we shall touch the Happy Isles and see the great Achilles whom we knew. Though much is taken, much abides, and though we are not now that strength which in old days moved earth and heaven, that which we are one equal temper of heroic hearts, made weak by time and fate, but strong in will to strive, to seek, to find, and not to yield.
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